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I'm doing 90 on the freeway. I love you.

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0: Corolicchi, Flasețca, Mleca,
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0: Capelus, Najładniejsza łowiecka, Bojsztyny, Fartusek, Sukarka, Niespodzionka, Podełecku.
4: This is my church. This is where I heal my hurts.

What we've got here is failure to communicate. Some men you just can't reach. So you get what we had here last week, which is the way he wants it. Well, he gets it. I don't like it.